0: your Steinbeck Online News.
1: I'm Judy Peters. Expecting some sunshine for Mother's Day. A look at your forecast in just a bit. Residents may have noticed smoky conditions in the air recently. Here's reporter Darcy Wilkinson to tell us more.
2: Hanover Fire Chief Paul Wieb says many of the fires are farmers burning residue from their fields, which is allowed as long as there is no municipal burn ban in place. He also says there are several regulations farmers must follow when conducting a controlled burn.
3: They have to cultivate around their field so it, you know, doesn't spread onto neighboring properties. They have to, you know, be in care and control of their fire, and they also, or they cannot burn if the wind speeds are in excess of 32 kilometers an hour.
2: While there is no bylaw requiring residents to notify the fire department before starting a controlled burn, Weep says crews always appreciate the heads up. I'm Darcy Wilkinson.
1: Farmers remain optimistic despite a slow start to seeding in the southeast. Mark Hutlett of Mark Hutlett Seed says there is plenty of time for farmers to get crops in the ground, noting that some years seeding has not started until June.
4: I'm not worried about that at all. My biggest concern is if we run into a stretch, a week of really, you know, chronically wet weather that delays things for a couple weeks, then we have a problem. But this at this point is, to me, is absolutely normal.
1: Hutlett says he expects seeding activity to increase significantly over the next week as warmer weather moves into the region. A local gardener is sharing tips for residents getting ready to plan their outdoor spaces. Dorinda Penner with Sunshine Greenhouse says beginner gardeners should start small instead of taking on a large project all at once.
5: I would always rather say start small because I want you to love gardening. I don't want you to be overwhelmed and have this 40 by 40 vegetable garden. True. And in a year you're like, to heck with this, I'm taking up golfing.
1: Penner says that bringing photos and measurements into the greenhouse can help staff recommend plants that are best suited for each individual space. Steinbeck and Area Animal Rescue is looking for more volunteers to help care for dogs during early morning and late night shifts. President Michelle Neufeld says the rescue needs more people to help with feeding, outdoor breaks, and bedtime routines.
6: We have amazing volunteers like that go above and beyond, but they're only stretched so far, right? So we tend to be exhausting the same volunteers over and over again, and we feel bad.
1: Neufeld says it's hard to take in more dogs without the necessary volunteers to look after them. Regarding the time commitment, she says volunteers can help for as little as 10 minutes at a time. Whether you're driving, working, or relaxing, the Steinbeck Online app makes it easy to listen live and keep up with the local news that matters most.
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1: Mainly clear tonight and windy, a low of minus 2. Tomorrow it'll be sunny with a high of 13. On Monday, partly sunny, 18 degrees, and then sunshine for Tuesday with a high of 17. Current weather conditions can be found anytime on the Low and Body Shop weather page on your Steinbeck Online app. I'm Judy Peters.
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the things that we remember most in life usually aren't things at all. They're moments shared with loved ones. 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

0: The Israelites did evil in the eyes of the Lord, and for 7 years he gave them to the hands of the Midianites. And Judges 2:10-11 lets us in on what evil they had done that brought about the calamity the Israelites were experiencing. So verse 10 says, after the generation died, that is Joshua's generation, another generation grew up who did not acknowledge the Lord or remember the mighty things he had done for Israel. The Israelites did evil in the Lord's sight and served the images of Baal. You see, Joshua's generation served the Lord. Joshua was a leader who honored God, and he made sure to constantly remind the Israelites and their elders not to forget the Lord who brought them out of Egypt and who had been so good to them. And you can read that in Joshua 23 and 24. But you see, the next generation after him did not acknowledge or know the Lord, nor the miracles he had wrought in their midst. And this led to the kind of cultural decay and corruption we see in their midst. They abandoned God and worshipped idols. And this is what happens when we're not intentional about sharing our faith. It's so vitally important that we share our faith and the miracles of God with our children, our spouses and families, and those in our sphere of influence. You know, this gives them an opportunity to know God for themselves. And knowing God shapes and molds them to become transformed men and women who will in turn transform their world for Jesus. I know that sometimes it can be challenging to reach those closest to us, but engage the Holy Spirit's help in the process and let your lives be the message as well. Live a life of love, a life of kindness. You know, the goodness of God through us draws others to repent. And you can share your testimony with them as well. You know, our testimonies reveal God's heart and inspires hope in others of what God can do, not just for us, but for them as well. Keep this generation constantly aware of the heart of God for them by speaking up. Don't stay silent. God is counting on you and I to keep moving his kingdom agenda forward. I will conclude this message next time, but I want to encourage you not to give in to the fears and troubles that plague you. Truth has a voice. Choose to listen and give voice to the truth, which is the word of God, and act on it. There is power in his word. Even when it seems like nothing is happening, don't give up on the word of God. Keep speaking it and holding on to it. In your consistency lies your victory. Until next time, remain blessed and bye for now.
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